Lonnie, can you break for Kentucky Oil? The George 19246019 should be a Stephanie Garcia.

0: I'm not getting anything back on that LL.
1: Well, can you mark for a name and date of birth?
0: Good.
1: May 1st of Stephanie, B, Sam, Tom, Edward, Paul, Henry, Adam, Nora, Ida, Edward, last of Garcia, George, Adam, Robert, Charles, Adam, Adam, birth 01-20-1977.

0: Stephanie Garcia, out of Keedy. 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

0: 成功了。
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0: Hi, Buzz. Now you can do an online collision report. We're here with the scene. I cannot do it for him. I'll be 9805, right? Okay. I'll be on route to 461 at Acorn Fork Road. PD Buzz, they have a DUI. They request my assistance.
1: They are also trying to give us 45 involving a deer. Deer's still alive. Any advice?
0: I'll get to it when I go 98.

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1: 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That's love and
0: good. I'll be 1098 with Curtis.
1: 10-4.

0: 3 months.
1: Yeah, 316.
0: I'm going 98.
2: I can't. If it is shotgun, it's a weird spread pattern. I can't tell if it's rocks or it looks like little small hail dents. Like,
1: yeah.
2: I advised him for anything criminal, he'd have to go through Shelby County. He said he knew that. He was more wanting to report it so it's known. But he's been referred to his company if they want to try to get it fixed through insurance. No, not yet.
1: No.
3: 2018.

0: America finally. I think this thing has been updated and posted.
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2: Nora.
1: Zero.
0: John. Nine, or 696. Nora. Zero. John. 696. Rick for protection will.
1: Zero. 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
2: Mary 04. 141.
0: 504. Mary 04. 141. 504. 1015. 148. 149.
1: Copy 1015, valid Brandon Polston of Somerset on a maroon Ford Mustang. It's clear.

0: for this OLS comes back to a Joseph Meeks out of Somerset. Somerset's going to be in force, no restrictions. Break for information only.
1: Good.
0: 10-4, he's got negative 29s. He does have a prior. Good.
1: No, we can't see this.
2: Six, 7-1, you 10-12 with the RO. Four, no further.
3: Transfer from St. John's, London to St. Germain.
1: Well, can you give me this whole list for this passenger car?
2: 10-1.
4: I'm out 2033. Error number 6190, 6190.
3: 10-4, thank you.
0: Go ahead.
5: Can you do me a favor, Bray?
0: Go ahead.
5: Can you look up Calling Bottom Marina's phone number and call and see if they are able to bring a jug of gas to one of their campground customers?
0: Go ahead.
5: They have ran out of gas on boat in the middle of the lake channel, almost to Ramsey's Point.
2: For almost to which point? Copy in the middle of the lake channel. I'm not familiar.
5: Ramsey's Point. R-A-M-S-E-Y.
2: Ten-4. I'll signal 6 and meet.

0: Shelter Nick's on a list for that vehicle.
1: That's 10-4, Candigos is in route.
0: I'm good. 10-4, I didn't know if I were going to go. This was going to stand by that vehicle on the route to Rochester Regional request list.
1: 10-4. I told the wrecker, should be on 461, close to Acorn Fork Road. Is that accurate?
0: Yes, sir. If he...
2: Trailer there on the left, just past Allen Road.
0: Go ahead.
2: Land way more solid in here. She came home to her house and located a female squatting in the back bedroom of her trailer. She's advised that she has no idea who this female is. She's got two young kids with her. She said one was innocent. She's advised that this female won't leave her residence, but

1 and 316. I put you on a sick piece at St. Joseph ER here in London. It's going to be reference to sex abuse of a juvenile. I think the incident was actually in Lexington, but they've showed up at the ER in London. 227 has further. That's about all I have on it at the moment.

Charles J. John.

0: 1 and 7015.
1: Good.
0: Public service with Marine Assist, they've not had any calls on this motor that's ran out of gas. Can you advise?
1: There must have been some confusion. Can you see if they're available to bring gas to this description? Like I said, it's we're probably a mile from Ramsey's Point headed back toward Collin Bottom.
0: Did you copy 316?
1: 10-4, contact Dana.

0: London 7050.
1: Josh.
0: Marina says they are available if the subject wanted to get payment information to him to cover the cost. I've disconnected, but I've got the number back. If I guess they can get that end of it sorted out. Go ahead.
1: 10-4, stand by. Can you give me a just a second? I'm going to relay it to them, see if I can get the call.
0: 10-4, Marine Assist, I called 877-662-2555.
2: I got the dispute between two camping parties going on. Requesting you all come to the front gate, and I'll take you where they're at, Greg. Apparently it started over somebody walking through someone's campsite, and it's escalated from there. They had to break him up earlier today. I called advising that one of the people involved is saying prior law enforcement he has a firearm. She's advising that one of the females from the campsite who showed up there in the front lobby screaming, yelling, like, making a scene. She's trying to get me names and further at this time. Good.
1: Danville, 27 men around.
2: 27 around, 24 and 7.
1: 27, you can say, right, we'll take care of it.

0: Fisher Mom Bluff, Lake Cumberland.
1: Go ahead.
0: I took a call from a female that's around the Pulaski County Park boat dock, advising that a blue tracker boat ran over a duck. I don't know if there's anything you can do with that.
1: Sorry, I'll fish for it. I was advising that she doesn't have names of all parties involved. That the two spots are rented under a Lou Smith from Clay County, from UTL and her OL. Then they're advising the other one is rented under Allison Broyles. Allison Broyles. She's going to be from North Carolina.
2: Yeah.
1: 10-4. We're at Lee's Ford. We're going to head down. Shut up there in the office. Cause of the scene. She's still 97 there. 10-4.
2: CT6, 309, clear left.

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0: 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Traffic's back open to normal.
1: 10-4.
2: Yeah.
0: London, if you can me, we're 10-12 with one male and one female. There's two more occupants aboard the vessel that wanted to stay with the vessel. We're going to take two to Camp Wallace, and they're going to have somebody come pick them up and work out arrangements for gas.

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0: ATOS Speedway on 192, probably about 10 minutes ago. The 1045 hit and run, reference to possible 148, 149 driver. ATL for a black Nissan Rogue. Black Nissan Rogue. Possible 47 of Mary John, 8266. Right.
1: Good.
0: Should have a Love and Christ sticker on the back window. It'll have rear left side bumper damage. Rear left side bumper damage. And no direction of travel for Speedway at 47. Doesn't come back, but
1: 10-4, 6-7, copy, signal 1, have a good night.
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0: Anyway.
2: Folks, it's residents. There's no one in here. Up with us. Well, they may be a little MI. We can show you it's 98.
3: And then call. Let them know if they've got any reports of a limb blocking the road here on Highway 1363 out of Madison. Get out of the road.
0: 10-4.

0: 11, Hawaii, are you 10-4?
1: Yeah, 10-4.
0: 4104. County. Dispute happened at 8774 Highway 490. Caller advised that Jackson Pennington, Hispanic male, was dropped off at her parents' house by his mother. She was on her way to check on her parents due to the mental state of the subject and his history of fighting with people. She advised when she got there, her sister's boyfriend, Jeremy Robinson, came out and tried to hit her with a guitar. Robinson's subject has went 98 back to her residence on Mount Zion. She's very adamant that he's been picked up, and she's sitting at the end of Mount Zion in a black Nissan car. Want you all to sit with her.
1: I'm not in the area.

0: 37 months. Bradford sentence for you on Kentucky 490. You said they're on the road at Mount Zion, or they're going to be standing by at their residence? This is going to be the caller.
1: The caller is advised that she was in a black Nissan car at the end of Mount Zion. She left the residence after this dispute.

0: numbers you came on it.
1: 316.
0: You spoke with Stephen's mom, dad, and uncle. They confirmed it all happened in Fayette County. They've been instructed to contact Lexington PD or us in Fayette County, break.
1: Go ahead.
0: I've got preliminary information. I'll do a JP and a handle of care. I'll submit it.
1: Senate 4, 2112.

0: Greg, 182. Greg, 180. 180 over Rackhead Creek. 180 over Rackhead Creek. Caller's request for welfare check begun on advance. Lisa Turner. Lisa Turner, Greg. Caller's advised with his aunt contacted him earlier this day, advising that her son-in-law, Larry Lee, I've got his OL, he's clear 29. Advising that son-in-law lives below her on the same property and apparently threatened her. Caller doesn't know the threat that was made, but advised his aunt was very upset. He's advising that Larry's got some mental issues and is possibly off of his medication. He's advised that since earlier today, he's been unable to make contact with his aunt. He's requesting a unit clout check on her, make sure she's 10-4. She's advising that Larry does possibly have firearms on the property.
1: That's locked up. So, 3611, going back to the yard, need to go.

0: fuego, man.
1: Oh,
0: 1127,
1: mom.
0: 27,
1: go ahead.
0: I'll be 98, 2, 2, 10, 5, 4, 4, 6.
1: 2113.

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1: Go ahead.
0: Just say, but it looks like a pretty nasty storm is headed your way. Could be there in about an hour.

0: 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Did you advise River Hill Church Road on that signal 6 traffic?
1: That's 10-4 in the area of River Hill Church Road and Byron Robinson.
0: 10-4, subject, thank you.

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1: Go ahead.
0: I'm sure you already are aware it may already be raining, but it also looks like heavy rain is hitting you all shortly as well.
1: 10-4, I appreciate it. Are all Fish Wildlife units off the water, check me.

0: I'm still showing 7016 and 7808 on the water. I mentioned earlier they were getting off of it. And there's quite a few on Grove. Go ahead.
1: For whoever's on the water needs to go ahead and get off. We're hung in this storm. It's pretty rough.

0: somebody.
1: That's fine. Huron, Kentucky, 47, etch rate 4, Tom, 095, etch 4, T, 095. Should be displayed on the Nissan Sentra. It's parked here at the Ranger Station. It appears to be unoccupied.
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4: 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As of now, I will check for you further.
2: 10-4. Hold on.
1: To the rip.

0: 37, are you 10-4?
1: Yeah, I'm 10-4, I'm trying to ATL 4 more than I'm UTL so far.
0: 10-4, 41, 28.

0: 70, 34 line. 35, correction. Weather looked like it's headed towards Laurel Lake.
1: It's going northwest, and it stops right around Middlesboro, so it's very possible.

0: also show me out with a white, looks like maybe a Ford van, panel van back then, here in that little office. I think they made
1: 10-4, 21-30.

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2: Well, I'm put you on this. And it's in reference to a custody question, right? 10-4. I called she lives in Tennessee, and her ex-husband, Jesse Howard, lives in Williamsburg. She about to have 50-50 custody of their child, and Jesse went to jail this past week and has made suicidal comments to his older son. She doesn't want to take her son to his father because of things he has said. She wants to speak with her about what she can do. Got it.
0: I was just up a big long driveway going up a hill.
3: 10-4-21-32.
0: 7808 London.
1: Good. Just curve to the left and then curve back to the right.
0: 7051. Here. Myself and 7914's made it off the water. I'm still 10-12 with these two adults.

0: Germany.
1: Six.
0: Subject is reserved by consent. Is the hospital attorney consent to a blood draw? No, being Rick County.

0: enforcement.
1: Midnight. 21:35.

0: 37 on this.
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0: I've ATL and I can't find any vehicles fitting that description, Bray.
1: Yes.
0: If you want to get the complaint on the line, I'll speak with them and advise them the 29 service and see what we can do for them. But I can't be out running around looking for them all night long. You can show me 98 for now.
1: Enforce file,

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0: 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Right, social.

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1: 10-4, they can't get anybody to give them a ride, so I'm going to give them a ride to Conley Bottom, break the mileage.
0: Good.
1: 171-441. 171-441.

0: 287, still out, 10-6.
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0: 10-4.
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0: 570.
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1: Yes, 9.
0: Show me 98, small amount of marijuana was recovered. Warning issued. Marijuana was destroyed on scene on camera.
1: Ten four 21 44.

0: Is that a red Suzuki 11-way?
1: Yeah, I think so.
0: 10-4. That's one of the very old motorcycle 47s. I had you the mask on it. So, 2000 model Suzuki 850 red. Showing registered to a duty in Sonoma, Garrett County. 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
2: Right, turn on my same drive.
0: 20. Well, I'm at what motorcycle at the intersection of 192, and how are you? Traffic's off. 21-45.

0: You're on the south end in Seaglass, Tacoma. Driving with this hazard lights on. They've got an injured male from a firework. They're trying to get set.
1: Check.
2: .287.
3: Just to give you a heads up, that rain's getting pretty close to you as well.
1: London. In reference to this hit response request, is the agency that found my missing juvenile's non-emergency number in that CAD advice?
2: No, it's not. That's the fax number. I can give you their number if you need it, though.
1: Yeah, 10-4, if you can go ahead with it.
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0: Kentucky 47, Victor 6, Adam 367.
2: All right. Here, give me that 98 on that. Just fine.
1: Victor 6 Adam 327 is valid on Elizabeth Rose of Lily 2015 on Rogue Gray 619 Van Zandt Road Lily to clear it with.
0: Careful. 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
4: It cut out A-16, 316 advises 1015. Is this reference a counterfeit call or a separate incident, sir?
2: I guess individual drove up 148, 149. Next one was for the vehicle, please.
4: 10-4, is this still at the same location at the Liberty there, Willie?
2: Yeah, that's the next one.
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1: Copy, next on list, working on it right now.
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0: 36.
1: Good.
0: And Wallen is next up. They accepted Wallen 6. Next on list.
1: 10-4, Bert.
0: Go ahead.
1: 316-498. I'll be sending by with car and on this other complaint.
0: 10-4. Six, seven, one, go ahead.
2: Shelby 98, 10-15 has been launched.

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1: Yeah.
0: 3-10-44, 1193, just east of the spillway at Laurel Lake, Kentucky. Sam 9, Frank 218.
1: Ten 40, you need to read back.

0: 287. 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
1: Oil on Christopher McKee, 3000 Browns Creek, Williamsburg. He's in four.
0: Clear.

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0: I'm being Raptor, Fusion Express, right, extra control.

0: Kelly.
1: Kevin.
0: Triana, the intersection of Highway 1376 West and Linton Town Road, also known as 9 County Road with.
1: Temple.

0: vehicle on that one, or good as well on the Southern. Are you talking about the dispo for the counterfeit monitor? Yeah, it's 10-4.
1: Go ahead with it.
0: He's going to be contacting me Tuesday. The gun actually belonged to his brother, Frank.
1: Yeah.
0: He was not the actual transfer of the firearm. His brother's going to be getting the serial number and other documentation hopefully Tuesday, and we'll schedule a meeting to try to get further information. How are you for now?
1: Anyway.
0: And also for the CAD, we reviewed the video footage. One of us unable to identify the suspect or get a license plate number.
1: 10-4.

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0: 10-4, I'm in route.
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0: morning, I'm ready for further information.
1: Go ahead.
0: I don't know if this will be the same subject, but according to the cat priors on this D84 address, we've had several calls on Anthony Taylor, and Amanda Taylor. Like in the past, Anthony Taylor's assaulted people to residents and chased them around with a hammer. Go ahead.
2: 10-4.
0: I've located his OL as well. He's clear 29.

0: 29 I'm leaving on 97.
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0: In James Road. Hello.
2: Go ahead, sir.
0: It's Michigan.
2: Amanda Tyler. She expired at corrected lenses. Clear 29. Good.
0: He's coming off the lane of travel here, coming head on at me. I've got him stopped. City's getting out with me.

0: 76 10 London.
1: Yeah.
0: 98 District, switchback 07.
1: Yeah.
2: On the negative 3, I have a return on OL if you need to read back.
1: Okay, we're good.
2: Hardacre. 1 Evergreen Road, unit 43400 out of Middletown, Kentucky. 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
1: Okay, we can fix this right.
2: 2235.

0: get that phone call. That's what I'm calling for.
1: Yeah, 10-4, stand by.
2: Receives a breath test and launch 98.
1: Yeah.

0: EMS Station, Walmart, Paris, Squad, London City Fire Department, System 10-8. Motorcycle 1046, about the 100 block of Slate Lake Street, just off North McWhorter Street. Patient bleeding from the head, repeating EMS Station, Walmart, Paris, Squad, London City Fire Department, System 10-8. Motorcycle 1046, about the 100 block of Slate Lake Street, just off North McWhorter. Male patient bleeding from the head, dispatch 2251.
1: 49.
0: Three on nine.

0: LA 49, was it?
1: LA 49. You're 10-8 route to the 100 block, the 100 block, Flaylake Street. Got a motorcycle 1046, got one male patient, bleeding from the head, he's possibly unresponsive. It's unknown at this time, break.
0: Go ahead.
1: Dispatched at 2251 and route 2253. You're run over 6191. 6191.
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1: 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She's definitely calling her supervisor, giving this call back. Just let me know if she calls back.
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0: 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It's behind Sunny's Barbecue there. And we'll call in here advising that he's the clerk. He's saying that he's having some issues with some guests at the parking lot, right?
1: Goins.
0: He advised they've got three guests in the parking lot arguing over a vehicle. There's apparently a gray sedan in the parking lot, a gray Chevy sedan. He's not really sure what's going on, but he's advising there's a male and two females, and the male's saying the vehicle's his, one female's just saying it's not. They're just apparently causing a disturbance there in the parking lot. He has no further information.
2: 49,
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2: 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E-check box, that's 10-4, copy text flight. Do you want me to check for the helipad?
3: Over there.
2: Yes, sir.
3: Yes, sir. Yes, sir.

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1: Yeah, with the MA on 30 near the 3 mile marker break.
0: Go ahead.
1: Mountain 247, just

0: Kentucky 47, 5391, John Tom. You can hold if it's clear. I'm going 98.
1: Ten, loud and clear. Go ahead.

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0: 11 on it.
1: Go ahead.
0: Yeah, Kentucky 47, Sam, correction, 7842 Charles Frank. Could be out the end of London Dock Road with it, unoccupied.

0: Sorry, I'm off.
1: Go ahead.
0: Very back, advise that the PHI is unavailable if they happen to decline due to weather.
1: Painful.

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0: 11 London. Peter Town at 47. Can you give me a read back, please?
1: 10-4-331-26, Jeremiah Simpson, 4659 North 25W, Williamsburg, 96, Ram 1500 Maroon. Verify insurance is clear, no stolen.
0: Table.
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2: Had a male calling here requesting a welfare check on his daughter, April Helton. 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

0: putting that name on it.
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0: Well, I found a motorcycle. Pulled over in some weeds and overgrowth here beside the school. Break for Kentucky 47.
1: Go ahead.
0: 0 King Mary 495. 0 King Mary 495.
1: Copy, Kentucky 0 King Mary 495. No vehicle found. This is going to be the Shell, South Corner, Williamsburg.
0: Williamsburg, exit 15. I don't know if it would be in O Ocean, but try that too, please.
1: Ten four, stand by. Three 19 Ocean King Mary 495 not found. Good.

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0: 20
1: now. I spoke with the mother and the daughter here. They was having a little altercation. Right.
0: Okay.
1: Don't say February. Let everything die down. Our social worker's going to respond out here. So it's just going to take her about 30, 40 minutes. And if they need to do this, they'd call us. So I'll be 98.
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1: Been on the CAD. Looks like it's registered in 2020. But I don't believe it's reported stolen.
2: Name is Charles Jones, is what my father advised. Charles Jones. I don't have a located OL on him, but I found April. She's clear 29. His only reason for calling welfare check in is that he was concerned about her could get hold of her. He had no basis or no reason for abuse other than they've had issues in the past. He was pretty intoxicated as well, just like you were.
1: 10-4, I'll go out there and check him out.

0: Cam Eunice.
1: Good.
0: This is EX97 Valley Lane. Advised, she is the woman that's trying to kick him out. Can hear her yelling and screaming in the background that he just doesn't leave. And he pays the rent but is not on the lease, and he's lived there for 6 months.

0: one of the Fish and Wildlife units still on the lake. 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He's at the White Oaks Boat Inn campground on Laurel. 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Good.
1: Camper, can you 10-9 the location?
0: He's near the White Oaks Boat Inn campground. I'm not personally familiar. I'll try to get you further. Go ahead.
2: 11-29.
3: 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She's just trying to rest. 98.
2: 23-32.

0: London to 3 on team. Yeah. 10-4, you're on a disposition for the civil complaint.
1: Yeah, 10.
0: Not sure if she was, got to the father's residence on Sunday and the father was in the cage. She needed to call 911. Otherwise, I couldn't tell her to break court order. Damn.

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0: I'll be 1044 on 192, 1193 with Kentucky. I believe it's Paul 7. Paul 517. Paul 7. Paul 517.
1: 10-4 copy. Paul 7. Paul 517. 1044.

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1 and 7918. I just found this on a map. The other 37 was correct. It's White Oaks Boating Ground showing up Marsh Branch. It looks to be the point between Marsh Branch and on the map a Quaker Branch. If that helps any, it's not too far out from Holly Bay.

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0: Grill.
1: 69 Bible Road, car by the William Jason Overbay, 4-year-old male in a white t-shirt, blue Jesus camo hat, and he was her ex-boyfriend, broke into her home and broke her laptop, and he went 98 in the direction of Jason, correction, Jeff Williams, trailer park.
0: 10-4.

0: 29-1.
1: 11-29-1.
0: So the male is no longer on scene, correct?
1: Yes, at 49X mile.
0: 10-4, we're both going 97. That was you. Once we clear ourselves, we'll head out there.
1: He's got times 3 active.
0: Yeah, 10-4, we were flying out there last week, I believe, and he ran off then as well.
1: 10-4. He's also trespassing my property according to the law.
2: 10-4, what apartment number here at 97 Valley?

0: Affirm at 4. Oh, number 4. Tampa.
1: Seems like each one of these doors has two numbers. When example, it has 111 over 4, when right next door it has 113 over 5. I don't see a 97. I do see a 4, but it's got a 111 on top of it.
0: If we're going to try to call back, we've got Friars from a Cox subject at apartment 10. Apartment 10 is left.

0: 42, it is going to be a farm at 10. We might contact the caller.
1: Ten forward, UTL on that apartment right now, and can he step outside or something help us out?
0: Looks like it's gonna be the first building on the right there. For Valley Apartments on the back side.

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1: Main contact with LD female since she lives here. Some glass and sun off to the call.

0: 42-1 in the South Hartmanville, and female gaze is not going to be it either. If you can make public service with the original caller and have him signal two with us, that's about the only way I think we're going to be able to find him.
1: Okay.

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1: Yeah, we're here.
0: 2350.
2: You as well.
0: PR, send me 9-1. 10, wherever you're not. You too.
3: 86, tell him.
4: This has been 98 for a while. Well, he's going to his mom's apartment across the way. We're going to be 98.
3: Change 20. Beautiful.

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0: Be 1044 on 192, just turned on to 312. Be with a silver Dodge pickup pulling a pontoon boat, no visible 47.

0: 47 and Kentucky Oil.
1: Yeah, that was a 47.
0: The Lincoln 5 Tom 005 for the oil.
1: 10-4 Zach, Kentucky.
0: Yeah, it's 10-4.
1: Go ahead with that.
0: The boy 02678630.
1: You need a revac.
0: Not unless he's just clear of 29th.
1: Nice, 10-4, he's clear.
0: Deal.

0: unit.
1: Yeah. 59 Gilbert Mize Road. 9 Gilbert Mize Road off 1376 West. In a burglary. Caller's advised she come home. Found her door open, walked inside. Couple different items missing from her home. She advised she doesn't see forced entry. She's not sure who would have done this. She doesn't have a camera, but she's not sure if it's working or not.
2: Yeah,

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1: 11:42.
0: She declines more, and if she comes back, she'll try and call 911, maybe hang up, that way he doesn't know that she's on the phone with you. We'll see 98 from Atlas.
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0: Go with.
1: What channel are you using around the bus? Burglary on Gilbert Miles Road, Signal 16, reference to this call.
0: Yeah, we're both in route on Signal 16.

0: Why are we not? You as well.
1: I'm 14 London, 10-10-1, y'all have a good night.
0: No worries, all.

It's 11-11. I'll be no longer 10-12 in my ride-along.

0: Yeah, it's GL 10-4.
1: Yeah, 10-4-3.
0: No, wait.
1: With pool and floaties was found in the backyard. She's saying that she's not found anything missing. She'd give us a call back if she located anything. She's not gone. We're unknown on anybody that could have done it. We're going to be 98 for now.
0: There are 43.

0: 6, says one of them.
1: Yeah.
0: Tensions are heavy, huh?

0: for one moment.
1: Yeah.
0: I'll be 10-10. Y'all have a good night.
1: 10-4, you, sir.

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0: Still on the 691 Harris Cemetery Road, 691 Harris Cemetery Road, 88-year-old male, male, doesn't seem to be injured, just needs some help up, UTI. It's going to be a two-story home with a lot of keys in the driveway. Break your number now. 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
0: I'm being route to 490 Moore Valentine Road, and reference to this, nursing female.

42-1. I spoke with this female's sister-in-law. She stated that her husband works with that subject there at that address in the city. Break. She advised that, to her knowledge, the female's 10-4 and is living with the boyfriend there past the dump. I believe that's going to be the address that 1129 is heading to right now. Careful.

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0: Northfield Station, apartment State 48, South Highway 23. Going to be apartment 23. We're here seeing complaining about downfall tank. Growing up by State 3.
1: Thank you, Lynn.
0: Dispatch House 251, Route 255, front number 6194, 6194,
1: go ahead. 10-4, thank you.

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0: 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Sam 5, Robert 338. 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
1: Insurance. The well's attached. He's valid, enforced. Clear 29s.

0: 4211, I'll be out with the eastbound Rogers. I'm at 200 yards, 40 and 6, 0192.
1: 345.

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0: 10-4 timer off 348.

Cell 15 Nogram White to Brittany or Kyle Chris by the Hyde in Kentucky. 831-26, yes, on insurance. Both OLs are attached. They're all showing valid in force. Greg and Lenz is clear 29s, clear priors.

0: now either. Good. Road. From public service with a juvenile offer. This juvenile's advisement his father hurt his mother, so he grabbed her and threw her against the wall. He's screaming, yelling, throwing things in my house. This time I'm trying to get further. Juvenile's hiding in the bedroom.
1: I'll be around.
0: 501.

0: See you. 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
1: I'm UPL on the Southern Fathers O.L. Well. The juvenile resides with Jessica and Bradley Wilson. There's no domestic fires here. Juvenile resides and this has happened in the past between the two. She still hides in the back bedroom. She's afraid she's going to get in trouble for calling.
0: Chance for 13 miles out, but I'm heading that way.

40, Highway 312, 312, locate focus, activation burglary, interior front door, negative contact shielder. 10-4,

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0: 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They're negative contact with premise. Keys. 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

0: On that first one, it's actually Greg Lane, off Park Wells, station one.
1: It's Fort Wells.
0: If you...
1: Been around, you first heard on.
0: Lane apartment 171 Greg Lane apartment 1 Lake Park Wells left on the Bakersfield first drive on the Greg Lane see a White House automobile and a gray Nissan on the driveway 22 year old female involved in heart palpitation. Alright.
1: Go ahead.
0: Dispatch 636 and route 638 for number 6195 6195
1: 10-4. Alley 55, London.
0: Alley 55.
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0: Second. 10-4, gonna be responding 1175, slate route. 1175 Slate Ridge Road, take 25. Turn on the Slate Ridge Road, you're gonna follow it down about a mile. You're gonna turn right onto Brown Road, Harvey Brown Road. It's gonna be one of the last residents there. On the right should be a White House with a maroon truck in the yard and a carport. 76 year old male, possible heart attack, nausea, vomiting, dizzy, altered mental. History of heart attacks, history of stroke. Ready for a number and time?
1: Good.
0: Route number 6196, 6196, dispatch 637 and route 639.
1: Ten four, thank you, London.
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0: Period. 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Non-debobble road. Car saying to William Overbays, Tom's 329, suspicious Santa Fox, full watch shirt, blue jeans, heading towards Waterworks. Possibly gonna take Willie Rift.
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0: him at Sagewood Mill County Road Team Quarter Fire. He needs him tonight, 1600 block, Highway 3630, 1600 block, Highway 3630, County Lines. Highway 37 took the call, caller didn't really have service. Female's supposed to be bleeding, chest pain, unknown vehicle description. EMS Stage 1, Laurel County Rescue. McCorner Fire, needs come 10-8, 1600 block, Highway 3630. 1600 block, Highway 3630. Single vehicle 36 can be between the Jackson County line, Sugar Camp Road, and the curve. Female bleeding, complaining of chest pain. Does have a baby in the vehicle. Baby seems to be okay. Is that shot? Owen?
1: Pitch 5.
2: Hello, pitch 5 on
0: her. Hello, pitch 5.
2: Good
0: night. 10-4, you familiar with Highway 3630?
2: Go ahead.
0: 8 Greenmount Bong Road, turn left. On the Highway 3630, you'll take an immediate route. You're going to pass your camp road. It's going to be right there in the curve. 1600 block, 1600 block, Highway 3630. Single vehicle 46, female, unknown age, is bleeding, complaining of chest pain. Also has a baby in the vehicle. She said the baby seems to be okay. Break for a number and come.
2: Go ahead.
0: Her number is 6197, 6197, dispatched 801 and route 802.

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0: Was able to make contact back with the caller for a short period. She states 17-month-old baby. She's gotten him out of the car seat. He is 10-4. She is complaining of right side pain, bleeding slightly. There's an off-duty officer out there. The vehicle is completely off the roadway, completely off the roadway. Use caution when you're coming around the curve. She advised she's had to walk up the embankment.
1: Devil.
0: In and route 46.
1: Good.
0: Yeah, this vehicle is going to be completely off the roadway. And we have a 17-month-old baby. He's 10-4. Female's complaining of right side pain and chest pain. It's slightly bleeding. There's an off-duty officer out there with him. She had to walk up the embankment. Just use caution coming through the curve there.

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0: 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Two other vehicles have stopped in the curb there. Look for their locks. 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
0: Just on transfer, St. Joe, London to St. Joe, Mike.
1: And for your room number 6198, timeout's going to be 811.
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0: 10-4, Shelton out on a transfer from St. Joe's to Vanderbilt University.
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0: 10-4, thank you.
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0: I'm pretty sure that's why I couldn't just make sure 2 units can stand by until this tow truck gets here. It's in a really bad spot, both ways.
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0: I think they are, I just want to make sure.

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0: Thank you.
1: Now, they're 40.

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1: Hi, thank you,
0: Adam, St. Joe.
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1: 10-4, when you pass Blossom Ridge Road, fire on East Highway 312, bring me the next residence on the left, the American 1285, 1285, Pinkish Brick House, on the hill, no vehicles on the driveway. Been for a 4-year-old male, ball, around 200 pounds, just not sure if he's injured or not. Cancer patient on hospice, also has dementia. Break for a number. Our number is 6200-6500, dispatch 906 around 907.

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1: 312 Tomcat Trail, 32 Tomcat Trail, the tan double lock with the black truck and silver car under the carport, caller will be waiting outside, 67-year-old female, falls back, sorry.
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0: The channel welfare check. Requesting welfare check on Samantha Dunham and her juvenile daughter. 57 Cass Street. They had 57 Cass Street in Broadhead, Greg.
1: Good.
0: Caller is a friend to this female. Says her living with her fiance. Her Samantha is living with her fiance, subject name Charles. Not sure of the last name. Says he's bipolar and thinks he's off his medication. Not been able to speak to the female in a couple of days. Concerned for her well-being and well-being of the child. Requesting welfare check. Go ahead.
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0: Alpha on Charles Brown, 57 Cass Street, Broadhead. Austin C's clear, negative 29.
1: 10-4, I'm 10-4. Female and the daughter, Rick.
0: You broke up. Can you advise 10-12 with the female and the daughter?
1: Yeah, 10-4. They're 10-4. They're leaving this residence. Had a verbal argument over some information. This male's found out this female's leaving the residence with her husband of 4 years.
2: Oh. I've been married to him for...
1: Sitting here.
2: Oh,
1: I'm watching them.
3: Can be room 118, bed A, room 118, bed A, west wing. 84-year-old female, fall, hematoma on the hand and lower right thigh. Break for an emergency.
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0: We're going to be en route St. Joe.
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0: hear you, Elvis. Request for a well version. It's going to be right around Boone Avenue and North 4th Street. Boone Avenue, North 4th Street. They're off US 25 free.
1: Seven.
0: They're supposed to be a male subject, gray long sleeve shirt, jeans, and dreads. Caller stated that he was punched over the railroad tracks, sitting on the tracks there.
1: 10-4, show for you now.
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1: Out of control subject at 48 South Gower Road above Murphy Gas Station at Corbin Walmart. Hey, the blue Nissan Sentra, the back end of it's red, pump 8. The male's starting to cause problems, cursing and screaming.

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0: Juvenile slash firework complaint, 127 Poplar Ridge, 127 Poplar Ridge. That's be a juvenile around 17, riding off fireworks underneath the trees.
1: Yeah, well.

0: ancora.
1: Senti, ma...
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0: 11:40.
1: Jason Bosman, your public service. What do you guys say? Just off a train and kid laying on the tracks. What do you think, sir?
0: 10-4, you guys are public service for me.
1: I'm public service with CSX. This was called in by an off-duty Lexington officer driving through the area. CSX is working on stopping the train that's getting ready to come through just in case he is still on the track.
0: 10-4, thank you.

0: 1140.
1: One.
0: Just call Tech St. Vaughn's. It's going to be a double set of tracks that goes right through that area. There's a train currently going through. The conductor of that train did not see anything or a person around that area. But they did advise as soon as that train clears, they're going to hold all traffic till you clear it.
1: 10-4.

0: frame.
1: 11:28.
0: Okay, from his juvenile firework complaint, but they advised he wasn't shooting on the people or anything, correct?
2: Negative. He is just letting off near the structures and underneath the trees.
0: Damn.

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1: LA 55.
0: En route to Baptist.
1: En route to Baptist 1117.
2: In on it, they postponed it a second time. It's not going to start up until about 12.

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1: Lieutenant 838, South Road, Stroke.
0: 84.
1: 84,
0: call.
1: No, sir, anymore. I was just screaming. I'm going to search here, see if I can locate this Nissan.
2: 10-4, the 47 they gave me was Tom 5 Lincoln 222. Tom 5 Lincoln 222.
1: 10-4.

0: LA-54, Loma.
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0: 10-8.
1: Maurice Miller, Chaffer Road.
0: Yeah, Chaffer.
1: Emerge, can be 388-388 South Road. Via mobile home with a camper on the side. There'll be a blue sports car in the driveway. Going for a 67-year-old female. Found this morning. Possible stroke symptoms. Unable to speak sentences. Slurred speech. The advisor is a droop to the right side of the face. She did vomit all over herself, green and yellow in color. And also defecated herself. Break her number and tell. Run number is 6204-64, dispatched 1119 or out 1120.
0: Yeah.

0: LA 54, 315.
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0: Can the caller advise how far down the tracks this guy was supposed to be, or was he just right on the roadway?
1: My caller stated it was just right off the roadway there. It looks like his scenes were going to turn on North Forest when he came across the bridge. He said he seen him right around that area.

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1: Go ahead.
0: Attempted to make contact back. Now the subject answered the phone, sounded extremely panicked. 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
1: Good.
0: I spoke with the mother. She advised it was her daughter and boyfriend had gotten into an argument. Never was a physical break.
1: Good.
0: The mother advised they accidentally called 911, parties separated. 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

7. Good. 10-5 from the county. 1088 Spiro Road, 1488 Spiro Road. I have a 9-year-old and a 4-year-old that are out of control and not listening to their parents. The father is requesting law enforcement to talk to him. His name and the cat as well.

0: Sagittarius.
1: Good.
0: Got an animal complaint. Be around the address 1676 Rocky Branch Road, right?
1: Good.
0: Caller stated there was a red Nissan smaller SUV pulled into the dollar store parking lot there on Rocky Branch since 229. She stated that somebody got out of the vehicle, grabbed a long-haired, medium-sized dog, orange and white in color, out of the vehicle, and threw it out in the parking lot, right?
1: Yes.
0: She believes it's possibly caught on camera. She stated the vehicle took off down 229 at a high rate of speed. The dog started chasing after the vehicle. She said, well, the dog was chasing after the vehicle. It got struck by another vehicle. Dog took off running down Rocky Branch Road, limping. Must be around 1676. Caller lost sight of it, so it went into the field. I've also notified animal

0: 出来吧。
1: 12:28.

0: understand you.
1: Good.
0: Request for unit 611 Auger Springs Road. 611 Auger Springs Road. In reference to a welfare check break.
1: Good.
0: Originally, this is Tom Q911. Hang up calls. I make contact back with a mouth subject here. If you said, give me any information, say that he was having a panic attack and want EMS, but he was off floor and having an episode. Also, he's been fighting with his girlfriend, family don't support him, that he needed somebody to talk to, Frank.
1: Good.
0: I was trying to provide any information or get him to somebody that he could talk to. He stated he was sorry and disconnected. He's now called 911 back for a third time. We're back public service trying to get further information. I couldn't copy you. There's too much background noise. Can you send on, please?
1: Is that in the same area where I just had that dispute a while ago?

0: Episode 21.
1: 20.
0: Okay, that was 48. Is that the same guy that called this morning about the gun?
1: Yeah, that's 10-4. Show me route 1148. 10-4, 1252. This is my first no public service. Getting some further information from him. Or trying to keep him on one.

0: Estonian.
1: Can I come over, check on?
0: And for the save, Ozzy complaint holding 1376 West, callers and miles. She thinks that there's people on in her house.
1: And for.
2: Seven more.
0: 1137.
2: I'll be 10-8. I'll take that criminal trespass. Oh, I'm not dealing with the officer. Situation.
0: And for 1308.

0: 想你了。
1: 对。
0: Complete Holden, it's on Edison, West Kirkland at Parkway and 80 Road. Before you go in route, signal 6 dispatch.

0: 2020. I mean, can you advise the police that it is my kid? You have a cut on the roof.
1: Sure, your driveway, if you see 635, you turn down there. There's a second one on the left. Looks like maybe a maroon roof or brown.
0: Hey, well, if you have another way to slow down.
1: Ethan, I'm... Oh, yeah, we copy.
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0: 11:37.
1: She was adamant there were people in the home saying it was not, Brie.
0: Good.
1: I cleared the residence. There was no one inside. I told her they ran out the back door and she was back in the class. I'm showing this 98.
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0: experience of QB 445 Highway 7 Yeah, Parkway, and you're at the intersection of the off-ramp 29. Supposed to be a GMC versus Brown Buick. They pulled off the sign on Highway 770.
1: 10-4, I believe that should be 4 VD to that one.
0: 10-4, I wasn't sure if they went all the way down. But I'll pass it on to them.
1: Yeah, 10-4 for that, Mayor, on the ramp. That should be there. I appreciate that. Thank you.
0: Thank you.

0: Teil der Firma war.
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0: Aber das ist der Kern. Ja, meine ich.
1: 10-4-13-33.

0: We have a 41 shale across from Shiloh. There's a homeless guy laying on the ground. Arms flared out.
1: 10-4, 13-39.

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1: Go ahead.
0: Call direct to post on this one, 64.7 northbound, 64.7 northbound. RV's broke down, several juveniles out with them.

0: 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They said they had a radiator hose busted. They had help on the way and didn't need anything, but the caller is requesting law enforcement to check on them as well. Go ahead. And 316, 1064. Go ahead.
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1: Dan Ford, could you add this message here? They want to trespass from those residents.
0: All right, 1040, please.
1: I want to drive here.
0: Hey, Mom.
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1: 887. I'm in contact with them, they're 10 Thor. They've got like a little tarp set up now, to set up on top of this rock, away from the roadway. They've got a ride that's like 7 miles away. Those are 10 Thor, and they have a tarp coming from 98.
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0: 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I'm en route to Post 3 District. 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

0: 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I'll be around.
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2: LA 51, London.
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2: 10-8 on the altered mental status.
3: 10-4, going to be responding Love Shots off 222 Highway 770. Going to be located inside, sitting at one of the booths. Supposed to be red long sleeve shirt, wearing blue jeans. 49-year-old male, altered mental. Advised he's been in the store for about 30 minutes. Keeps stating that he feels like he's dying. Can't give any symptoms. Break for a number and tell him.
2: Good.
3: Bureau number is 6206, 6206, dispatch not 1419, also 1419.

0: 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Campground traffic.
1: 10-4, you'll be going to 118 Campground Court. 118 Campground Court, apartment 18. It's going to be for a 46-year-old female. Caller advised she's not able to swallow anything. She didn't choke and she's breathing okay. She advised she can't even swallow water without it coming back up. Hey guys, it's going to be the apartment in the back. Right for a number and come.
0: Good.
1: Run number is 6207, 6207, dispatch 1419 and route 1420.

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1: I'll thank you.
0: 148-149 complaint, East City Down Road, Highway 770. Supposed to be a white Ford F-150, tag number Victor 6 Charles 083. Callers on West Cumberland Parkway observed the vehicle go off into the ditch. They stopped, asked if they were okay. Supposed to be a female driver, male passenger, break.
1: Good.
0: She stated that they were, seemed to be under the influence of something. They stopped back in the vehicle, took off at a high rate of speed, running at red lights, turned left onto East City Dam Road.

my truck, and he had a judge's signature saying it goes to him since she was in jail. I advise her as much we can

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1: 9-7-14-10-31

0: discs.
1: Going for a welfare check, Dollar General, 60 Johnson Road. Supposed to be a black pickup truck parked on the corner there in the parking lot. Male subject in the driver's seat, female standing outside the vehicle. Caller stated they're throwing garbage all over the parking lot. There are about three small children in the back seat screaming and crying.
0: 10-4-24.
1: 10-4-14-34.

0: County, you know.
1: Pardon?
0: I don't know if that's true. I'll
1: answer.
2: Not near the wall. Yes, stop. And you have traffic coming. I have bad comms in this area. 10-4. You had to be very near the spillway at Laurel, sir.
3: Negative. I'm in southwest McCurry County down Tennessee line. That's 11.
2: A 316, Whitley's at the CMS is responding to a near drowning. CPR progress is still working on the patient there at the beach. Ambulance is trying to gain access through that gate to get, I guess, the truck down to the beach to the patient. Whitley wanted to know if we had any

0: pipe in. By the time I get there, they'll have him loaded up and probably already in the hospital.
1: Yeah. 10-4.
2: F9, copy, Stuart.
1: 10-4, F9.
3: Thirteen, London.
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0: Now, if you have a child for F11, I'll give him a heads up on that, please.
1: For F9, I do have 88 for F11. Oh, signal 60.
2: Good.
3: Hospital abandoned vehicle. I'm 35 northbound around the 37-mile marker northbound. Car advisor, the motorcycle has been on the side of the roadway for about 24 hours. Was the unit checked out?
0: Roger.
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1: No, 98. I hear no contact with anybody. 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Do you see any garbage in the parking lot anywhere? Show me that is.
0: 98-14-42. 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
0: Can you use 606 to dispatch? You can call her, please.
1: Yeah.

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0: Yeah, signaling on the speaker, officer.

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0: Oh, man, I jumped a gun on there. I didn't wait for you to copy if he's in route or not, but the county's advising bystanders perform CPR, and apparently whatever the issue was, the subject is 10-8 and talking. He is conscious and talking at this time. EMS is 97 with him. Do I need to status you on this cat or no, sir?
1: Yeah, it's 10-4. I'll still be in route. I'm about to turn on Meat Creek right now.
0: 10-4.

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1: West Ridge, but on the 3100 block of North Highway 1223, the caller advisors a motorcycle that's constantly driving up and down the road at a high rate of speed. He's advises usually different times of the day. He's just requesting extra control.
0: Yeah.

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0: 1-10-8 Wildcat. That says request an EMS only. 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
1: Wildcat Road, 7800 North Highway 25. Patients in the office, female, laceration to left ear. SOs requested EMS only. 3.
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0: the Nudie Fish and Wildlife Unit, District 10, near Laurel Lake.
1: That's 11 London, I'll be 98 for foot patrol. What do you got on Laurel?
0: Stand by, just 1F11.
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0: Fish and Wildlife. The county notification or a call from Life 360, the company. They received crash detection notification. All we have is coordinates, not been any other calls, but going to try to get a unit that had water access to attempt to locate in the area. Out on the water, see if there's been a boat collision that's not otherwise been reported. Go ahead.
1: That's simple.

0: Donovan. You can go with coordinates. I can get as close as I can by Rose.
1: On 10-4, coordinates 36.944639, and -84.236895. It's plotting main channel West Grove Marina. 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
0: F11, references 360 notification. Not sure how that works, but Y360 called the county back, advised that they determined this to be a false alarm, said any responders can signal A. It's been designated false alarm. Go ahead.
1: That's simple.

0: 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Station will be in a black kiss. 49-year-old male, possible heart attack, repeating. Station 1, London Fire comes in 8, McDonald's, 25 South Laurel Road. 49-year-old male, possible heart attack, be in a black kiss, Reno. Dispatch run 1539.
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0: 25 South Laurel Road, 25 South Laurel Road, McDonald's. Patient center out there. 29192 currently. Black Kia Sereno, 49-year-old male, chest pain, difficulty breathing. Right. Dispatch 1539 and route 1540 for number 6209 6209.

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0: We're at McDonald's. We don't have any visuals on this vehicle in question. Did you advise that they're coming from 29192?
1: We're making contact back with them. I got 297-1545. Stand by, we'll get you further. Just a sec.
0: Stand for that.

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1: Go for F-11.
0: F-11, I'll see if this was something you could respond to, sir. Grove Marina, I've got a boater that's got a family emergency. He's trying to get his boat off the water. He's come to the marina and found that he's blocked in by about 6 other passenger cars, and he's needing to get out and isn't able to do so. Can you advise?
1: Yeah, 10, 4 feet off the water and right there at the boat ramp. I should deal with that.
0: 10-4, sir, I'll put you on this. The caller is in a white F-250 trimmer, the boat trailer in tow. He's unable to get that rig down to the water, and he is also requesting contact from the officer that's responding, if you can make contact, sir.

0: 12 with that RP's number.
1: 10-4-513-702-0724. Again, 513-702-0724. Speak to Angelo.
0: That's 10-4. I'll give him a call.
1: 10-4.
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0: 11. I spoke with RP down there at Grove Marina at the boat ramp. He's advising there's probably 2 to 3 that are blocking his truck and trailer. I don't know if we can go ahead and roll next on the list wrecker down there to tow those vehicles.
1: 10-4. F-11, you advise next on the list to that location, 10-4.
0: 10-4, I was waiting for pictures, but I'm still probably 10, 15 minutes out. But he advised 2 to 3 cars blocking his truck and trailer.
1: 10-4, I'll get next on the list, sit around.

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0: 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A 65-year-old male, he's advised his blood pressure is 164 over 108.
1: Hello?
0: Dispatched at 1614 and around 1615. Your run number on that is 6210, 6210.
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1: DA.
0: Negative, I'll check with them, see if they can give us one.
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I told them I had one subject blocked in, but 15-minute ETA.

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3: 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He's 104 as well. He just scraped up his elbow. I'll just notify duty supervisor.
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1: It's negative. I got SO unit with me here.

0: City game for 19 in Los Angeles.
1: It was
0: ideal. Black Chevy Malibu passing the 50 southbound, 50 southbound, crossing the wall. 47 Mary 1 Henry 563, Mary 1 Henry 563 on the 09 Black Chevy Malibu, break. Caller's advising there's 3-4 teenagers in the vehicle. She's advising that for the last several miles they've been back and forth in their lanes, going from the far right lane to the far left lane, cutting cars off, driving erratically. But
1: still.

0: 37 on it.
1: 998 ETL on that green mount bond. I'm not seeing any vehicles fitting that description, Brake.
2: Good.
1: I'll be in route. That reckless driver, Cal, on I-75 south.
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0: I'll be out. This vehicle is occupied time 5, in front of Parkley's Tire and CVS. Mary 1 Henry 563, Mary 1 Henry 563.
1: Walking toward Cane Creek on 830. Or correction, walking toward Cane Creek on Rough Creek. She's advising that the juveniles range from 7 to 12 years of age. They're walking in the roadway barefooted. Did she have any adults around? Welfare check on them?
2: 10-4, be en route.
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1: 37. Do you need another unit?
0: 10-9.
1: Do you need another unit?
0: No, I'm 10-4. Left funerals.
1: I figured. 37.
0: Clear.
1: Kathan Mitchell. Kathan Mitchell out of Lexington. Island in Forest. No priors. 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
1: 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The room 7 for an 89-year-old male. Everybody lost his balance and fell and hit his head and now is bleeding from his head. He is on blood thinners. Repeating, Station 1165 from 10-8, 815 North Mill Street, Laurel Village. It's going to be for an 89-year-old male. Everybody lost his balance and fell, hit his head, and now he's bleeding and he's on blood thinners. It's going to be room 7, dispatch time 17-1.
0: That's cool.

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1: 17 3rd. You'll be heading to 815 North Mill Street, Wall Village. Speak for an 89-year-old male. They advised lost his balance and fell, hit his head, now bleeding and is on blood thinners. Going to be located in room 7. Room 7 there. 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
0: Yeah. B98. 10-4, 1726.

0: 37-1. Left 37. Mobile, this is abandoned vehicle on I-75, break.
1: 1727, go ahead.
0: It's going to be a 47 of X-ray 0 Lincoln 953, X-ray 0 Lincoln 953.

0: Perth.
1: Register to Michael Griffith at Wood Farm. Everything's in four on it. Perfect.
0: Good.
1: That's the one with a little gravel fall off there. It's been there for probably 3 days.
0: Yeah, that's 10-4. Let's go ahead and roll next on with us. Get off the roadway. Where we won't receive any more calls on it.
1: 10-4, do you want just boundary shift?
0: Yeah, 10-4, just pre-function.
2: Where
1: are you going?
2: 310-12 with these males en route to their house. They just were out fishing and walking back from there. I'm going to give them a ride.
1: 10-4.

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Show 4290 Rough Creek Road, 4290 Rough Creek Road. I'll be 10-6 out here, speaking with the parents.

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0: I have one of those sand springs over here, all of them. All sand springs. That's 2,000 watts.
1: We're about 2 miles out. You'll come past the, looks like a barn or a baseball indoor facility, and we're right down the road from that in the curve.

0: 319, right?
1: Public service with the county, reference you going to a fight. Go ahead.
0: That's all I was making you aware of. Nice evening, about 2 minutes. I'm right behind a deputy.
1: 10-4, so SO is en route with you to the fight, correct?
0: Man, I'm following.
1: 10-4, the Jerry subject has a ball bat, tried to take a knife from the Dalton subject. Jerry also choked Dalton. Party's supposed to be separated, both still on scene. Other weapons are unknown. Be advised.
0: Your typical family reunion for that, Chris.
1: 10-4.

0: 319, that is 262 Ted Ball Road. Is that address you've got, sir?
1: Believe so. Minus. I'm behind the deputy. He's got it. I advise you if you've seen different one, get there.
0: Informant.

0: 127 on Unit 29, yeah, here, right?
1: 122.
0: 128 here, break for parties.
1: Go ahead.
0: I'll stick my steps here.
1: 10-4.
0: Flying to the left. Clay is requesting mutual aid.
2: That's me at this time, dispatch.
0: 10-4, 1750.
2: 37, mother.
1: Reference this last incident. Is there a dispo reference to motors? This is part of the complaint.
3: Yeah, 10-4. SO called my wreck earlier. Got loaded up there, 98. 10-4.
1: 10-4.

0: 就完了。
1: 对对对，
0: 不给人。
1: Going to 103 Emma State. Female is having breathing difficulty. She called the first time, hung up, asking she couldn't breathe, you hear her coughing. Almost sounds like she's either choking or having an allergic reaction. Break through that number and come.
0: Go ahead.
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0: 98. I have a seeing out 1015 route AMS for a blood draw. 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
3: 10 unit 10 45 at the 1290 block of East Paul Road. It's going to be a red case international normal tractor and another type of vehicle. Caller was unable to advise his uncle was the one who was driving the tractor and called him and let him know.
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0: Morgen.
1: Moin, bis morgen, Florian. Ja. Hey, I get my family to sign up for the Eagles. Work for us, sir. King 5 Charles 578. King 5 Charles 578, break. Both involved parties are denying any kind of report or anything since the stick at 47 on the cat phone.
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1: 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Recent medical history. 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
0: Good.
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0: The Frank 3 Frank 218. Frank 3 Frank 218, break for OL.
1: Go ahead.
0: The Kentucky Charles 23691396.
1: Antonio Arellano Torres 2020 Nissan Murano Silver. Verify insurance is clear. Reference the OLN Charles 23691316. No record on file, if I copy correctly.
0: That's probably my bad. It'll be Charles 23691396.
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0: 5-11. Be left 23 is by the Whitman Branch shooting range with Kentucky. Nora 6 Young 320.
1: For valid Travis Houston of Richmond, 03 Jeep Liberty, yes, for insurance, is clear.

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1: 1948.

0: 398. 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None of it's really together.
1: Subject advised that he's had a Glock 23 stolen from his vehicle while he was at the spillway earlier today. He had the serial. He's apparently didn't discover it until he got back to his residence on Oak Grove School Road, 445 Oak Grove School Road, and incident occurred on the Whitley side there at the spillway. I'll put you on it.

0: Silson 668, moving around to 840 the White Road. They're in reference to a 14-year-old female who's having a psychotic episode.
1: Okay,
2: 1851. That's 11, Lonnie. Can you show me 10 6 at FFCs?
1: 1851.

0: We'll be 98. This email isn't here. She's at the fireworks, which is behind this residence somewhere. Do you units going to go down there and look for me?
1: 10-4. Are you going to be with PD or are you clear of the call, sir, just for the kid?
0: None yet.
1: 10-4, copy.

0: 到一个情况呢，
1: Whitley SO's en route to a flight, requesting backup. 455 Little Spruce Grove is at the apartments. Two black males and one white male are physically fighting at this time, unknown weapons.

looks like you take the Cumberland Falls Highway, make a left on McKeon Cross, that's down on the left.

0: 398 courtesy. If you want to put me on that site, what row is that?
1: It's 455 Little Spruce Creek Road, 455 Little Spruce Creek. It's going to be Little Spruce Creek turns off of McKeon Crossing, which comes off of Cumberland Falls Highway, about the 27 marker. It's going to be back towards Corbin from the spillway area. Go ahead.
0: That's 10-4. I'll give you an ETA or something.

0: 122 London. 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
1: 122, reference to 455 Little Spruce Creek. Willie SO's requesting backup. Active fight, two black males, one white male. Physical fight, unknown on weapons. Supposed to be in the parking lot, that location. SO's requesting backup.
0: Yeah.

0: 13, London, go ahead.
1: 7913, who's contacted by Post 12? Duty, Scott County SO unit. Has a question for Fish and Wildlife unit. He's left a name in 88 if we can have a contact direct. Go ahead.
0: Go ahead with that 88.
1: 10-4-859-397-7452, the officer Welch, Scott County.
0: 10-4, I'll give him a call.
1: 10-4.

0: London, if we get any calls about any recovered firearms down the spillway, notify me, Rick.
1: Yeah.
0: Try to make contact with the other party involved in this later this day, but this sounds like a couple intoxicated males trading on a firearm down south. Try to figure it out later when we go fish the cats.

0: gun carried out, right?
1: Good.
0: I've spoke with both parties. They're advised they're meeting at a location that the firearm's located, and they don't think they need police presence.
1: I'll note it and close at
2: 1912.
1: Deal
2: with
1: it. 13,
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1: Copied 859-397-7452. 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

7913. That's if you had a copy the last time, that's when I copied from post 12. I can check back with them if it's not going through. 10-4, I think it's going through. 10-4.

0: month.
1: F11. The RP is 465 Little Spruce. It's saying at break for disposition.
0: Go ahead.
1: Whoever was spotting, they left in a Toyota Camry. I guess they're supposed to be at the Dollar General B Creek. I did see it. It's missing a front and back bumper. Male passenger supposed to be fighting with a female driver.
0: 10-4-319, you direct.
2: Down 3, I can just get to S11. Following Dollar General, see if we can find it.
0: 10-4.
2: I notify the county.
3: County unit.
0: Well, do we have a color on the Camry?
3: Juvenile complaint. 21 North Laurel Road. Two guys, two juveniles at 12-bird trailer park are throwing firecrackers at her home and at her dogs. One juvenile male is possibly 11 years old, wearing all black. The other male is possibly 9 year old, wearing an orange shirt and black sweatpants.
4: 10-4-37 now.
3: 17.

0: on the F-11, 319.
1: Go ahead.
0: The county was aware. They are also saying that there's supposed to be a child in this Toyota camp. They've notified Corbin PD as well.

0: gone, and B97 Dollar General and Lee Creek got cameras gone, so
1: 10-4-19-21.

7913 London. 7913. I made contact with that caller. He's made it back to the dock. He's 10-4. 10-4, 9-25.

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0: 11.
1: I'll be 98 from this call. I just had negative contact with that Camry.
0: 10-4, 1934.

0: 1 and the unit available for traffic at the spillway, Morrill Spillway.
1: F-11, go ahead.
0: F-11, got a call from the county. Supposed to be a female in the beach area parking lot. Advised an unknown male subject had, well, male subject wearing a Speedo and a white Tahoe pulling a trailer. Shook his genitals at her and pointed a gun at her. Have no idea why this happened. I guess somebody's used with fake contact. As when he pointed the gun, unknown, or did not specify, long gun, pistol. Subject left from the Tahoe, drove into Laurel County, then came back through, headed back towards Bee Creek. And the female is still standing by in the parking lot. I've not made contact direct to get her side or description. She's driving or where.

0: Revival, tune in.
1: Yeah.
0: Chrysler ATL down around Holly Bay, the White Tahoe, off of 47, I'm 0136 William Tom, 0136 William Tom. This complaint originated on the spillway on the Whitley County side. This vehicle's went 98 toward Holly Bay Marina there on the highway down there, Greg.
1: Go ahead.
0: Yeah. ATL into that White Tahoe. 05 male subject. Wearing a Speedo. Whitley's advising the male subject apparently exposed himself. Several females down there at the beach, and they've got an altercation with them and pulled a firearm on them. They went 98 toward Holly Bay from the spillway, not White Tahoe, do it.
1: More than ever.
0: 11-10.
1: Let's see if any fish from Arbos down there.
0: Yeah.
1: 11-35, Arbos.
0: Yeah.

0: 11-10, you copy that?
1: Yeah,

0: to 11.
1: Yeah, KNC is already aware of this complaint. Is there ATL in the area as well?
0: Go ahead.
2: That's Temple. 7. The client here at 7800 North Hall Road. 7703 will be 1015, one male, Kimber, both identification number. KY5080 King King.

0: Mark, comes back to it's gonna be a Phantom, the Mosque John, 14-foot propeller. Registered to Carl Cornett. Expiration on it's gonna be 04-30-27. Go ahead.
1: Can you break for Kentucky OL?
0: Go ahead, what up?
1: Charles 97973786. Charles 97973786.
0: Right, 10-4. So back to Shane Cornett out of London. Car size is showing in worse. No restrictions. Negative 29, Scott.
1: 10-4, that's the 7703B 10-15 with.
0: 10-4.

0: one, that F-11, units near the spillway. Wait, I'll see if I'm... Do it.
1: Okay, Airplanes Team 4, I'll be 98.
0: 946, right, flight attendant. White Tahoe, pulling an empty boat trailer,

0: female is not requesting to speak to law enforcement face to face at this time. Just thinks the subject needs to be checked on. He was doing these things around children and families. She's 10-4. We're going to call back if she needs further. Just request law enforcement to attempt to locate the subject in Flat Tahoe.
1: Wildcat off road. 4-wheeler flipped on top of a male at Wildcat at the boat. Repeat, EMS Station 1, Laurel Rescue, East Branch at Fire. EDS Chim 10-8, 1046, 7800 North US Highway 25, Wildcat Road Park at the boat. Male in his 20s, 4-wheeler flipped on top of him. Dispatch, 1946.
2: 825. Copy. 3091. I went out and have a fish and wildlife ATL with some boat dog. He's heading through down there. He's got an empty boat cover.
0: 10-4. Fish and wildlife units on log. 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
2: Can you see 10-9 to just run it over in Alberta and high top and look?
0: No way to determine what the boat would be, but to have a male subject that was seen wearing a Speedo and a white Chevy Tahoe. He had flashed some beepers and pulled a gun on one of his boyfriend when they confronted him. Last seen leaving the spillway out in Bee Creek approximately 18 minutes ago. Unknown destination. I was thinking he may be headed back to High Top or another ramp in the area, retrieving the boat that may have been on the trailer. Just units ATL or be on the lookout.
2: 10-4 copy. I'll be dropping 7703 off here at the boat ramp now.

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